0: He's got a sound that blends heart, humor, and hometown roots. We're hanging with Drew Baldridge.
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2: I love that you're doing the three separate different albums, because then somebody can just put it on the wall and it represents, right?
3: Yeah, it represents. And I think when people listen down, it kind of takes them on a egg hunt a little bit. Like, oh, I see what he did there, you know? And I love concept albums like that. But also, it really allowed me as a creator to know what I needed for this project. And, oh, we need another farm song. Let me go in and have fun. And I think, honestly, that was the hardest to write. Funny enough, was just the farm lifestyle.
2: Okay, I was going to ask you, which of the three is the hardest to write about?
3: Yeah, well, I could sit down and write farm songs all day, but to make them cool and to make them not cliche and to make them, like, it's funny enough, I haven't heard a farm song hit in years. I mean, outside of, like, Amarillo Sky, you know, you sit back and you think about it. Farmer's Daughter, you know, like, I freaking loved those songs because I was riding a tractor and listened to them. You know, Amarillo Sky, I was taking another round.
2: Yeah.
3: You know, and so we have a song on here called Diesel and Dirt. We have another one on here called Farmland. And those are songs that really stand out to me because they're not getting made anymore. You know, so it is when I sit down and talk to other artists or songwriters about making this, they're like, can we write a farm song together? I was like, freaking right, we can.
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2: I feel like a lot of this has to do with your grandfather. I see, like, that string throughout everything. Talk to me about him and what he means to you.
3: Yeah, I mean, he was, like, my hero growing up. You know, the coolest guy. And, you know, just always had his overalls on. But I learned a lot of hard work from him. I mean, farm and music for me really go hand in hand in a funny way that people probably don't get. But for me, it was always like we didn't have the best tractors. We were kind of poor farmers. You know, we had old white, an old wheat, our combine. You probably don't know what this was, an old gleaner. People out there that know what farming is, they're like, dadgum, he was using a gleaner. That is old school. And so we broke down every year. We always had breakdowns. We never yielded the most. We didn't know what it was going to turn into. Every year was a struggle. And for me, for 13 years in music, I farmed. I broke down. I put songs in the ground and didn't know what they were going to, you know, the fruit of that was going to come. What was the yield? Sometimes it was good. Sometimes it was bad. Sometimes on the side of the road, my Sprinter van was broke down and didn't know how, but I just kept going.
2: I feel like you just wrote a whole nother song if that one's not already in the album.
3: Yeah, I guess so. But it was like, you just keep going. You keep working hard because you love it. Like, there's no other life you can live.
2: Yeah.
3: If you're growing up on a farm, that ground's never going to get sold. That's it. For me, I love music. That's it. This is it for me.
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2: One of my favorite songs is A Man Don't.
3: Yes.
2: I think all the ladies out there, when they hear it, are going to raise their hand and go, yeah. And look at all the guys around and go, that's what a man is. Talk to me about that.
3: Yeah. So I found out that somebody that me and my wife were close to was unfaithful in their marriage. And me and my wife was talking about it one night. And she just said, Drew, you know, that's what boys do in high school. She goes, a man don't do that. And that just like floored me. And I wrote it down on my phone, a man don't. Because they're just kind of like farm, faith, family. It just sounds off the tongue, like kind of crispy. The words do, but also the meaning of it. And the next week, I sat down with some real good humans, real good dads, people that I looked up to as fathers. Josh Jenkins and Cameron James. Cameron actually wrote She's Somebody's Daughter with me. And I told him about that idea of like, hey, this is what I want to write. And they were all in. And I think there's a lot of things in our world that says what makes a man of like, oh, he can drink the most whiskey, he's the best drinker in the town, or he shot the biggest buck this week, you know, that's a man quality, or he's the strongest guy we got, and he can punch through that wall right there. And it's like, man, those ain't the best qualities of a man, you know, like being a great leader in your house, knowing when to stand up for your wife, knowing when to be a great dad, a great role model for your kids. And you know, I wrote this song as a message for me, a message for all guys. I listen to it and need it in my life every day, you know, how to be a great man. And so I hope when people hear this song, like females, you say, like, this is a great message for them. Find you a man in your life. But also for a guy, if they hear it, I hope they don't be like, oh, that song feels as judgment. I hope they hear it as, man, I could do better.
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2: Faith in God, faith in yourself. I know it took both. With all of the backyard shows that you've done over the years. And I mean, you've done shows for me, for great causes to help out children. Between those two things, which do you think you struggled with the most throughout the years?
3: Oh, faith in myself.
2: Really?
3: For sure. There was a lot of times all I had was faith in God that this was going to work. But I didn't believe in me sometimes. You know, I honestly, there was moments where I wanted to give up and be done with this. And I think there was one time after my fourth failed single at country radio, I was sitting on a couch and I was just talking to God out loud. And I said, I'm so freaking done. I'm burnt. God, you're going to have to do something right now in order for me to stay in this music world. Like, if you want me here, I will stay. But if not, I'm done. I can't do this anymore. My soul's crushed. Had too many failures, lost every record. I've lost everything. I'll never forget, I got a text message from a radio guy in St. Louis, Dusty. And he texted me out of the blue and it said, man, you're doing so great. Don't give up. I'm so proud of everything that you've done. It was like God talking through him. And it was like 10 seconds after I said that out loud. And I was like, okay, well, this is what I'm going to do. And that was probably 4 years before Daughter even went number one. Right. I was just like, I'm just going to stay here. This is what you want. I'm going to stay the course.
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1: 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So thank you for that.
3: 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And they're like, you got to be tired. 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I was an independent artist playing people's backyards. You know, never thought that I would have this opportunity. So thank you for giving me an opportunity, a voice, a place where my songs can live and hopefully be heard by new people and people are discovering our music. And it's just a true blessing for me.
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0: Still can't tell me what it tastes like. Try and you will fail. My name's Justin. It's the Overnight Ride. 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We have got candy corn toys. We have got candy corn cologne. And now we have candy corn pizza. And you still can't specifically, directly tell me what candy corn actually tastes like.
1: 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We'll be right back.
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0: A very old and sage piece of advice, something for you to ponder, now made into a song. The days are long, but the years are short. This is Rodney Atkins. The years are short on the Overnight Ride.
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0: Chase Matthew, All My Exes on the Overnight Ride. Lauren, brand new album, brand new tour, a song with Kane Brown. So has she had any pinch me moments over the last 2 or 3 months?
1: Honestly, the last couple of months of my life have been pinch me moment after pinch me moment. I feel such a sense of momentum in my career. I can't even explain it. I had my biggest streaming and downloading release of my career with my song with Kane, and just this album and all the things happening, and to get to do all of these things in my career and have such momentum and hopefully, you know, another number one and be a mom and be married and have like really figured out my forever personally just feels unbelievable. I'm in such a season of happiness right now, and I'm so grateful.
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It's me, Bobby T, your host here on your favorite station. It's 102.9 W4 Country. Thank you so very much for spending some of your Saturday morning hanging out with me. We are WWWFM and HD1 Ann Arbor, proud to be a Cumulus Media station. We got a pretty normal Saturday this week, this day, this good Lord. I am so tired. My girlfriend just started a shift even earlier than me on Saturdays. Absolutely ridiculous, if you can believe it. But I've got your national not-so-holidays in about 15 minutes here. Later this hour, I will hit you with some birthdays. We got to talk about some events later today that I will be at, that hopefully some of you will be at. Plus, who knows, pepper in some odd laws, some animal facts, some fun stuff going on. Right now, let's just get to some music. It's Thomas Rhett on 102.9.

0: 102.9 W4 Country. I'm Bobby T, and I've got your National Not-So-Holidays. All you bookworms out there, it's National Bookshop Day. Find a local bookshop if you've got one. It's a beautiful weekend. Go hang out in a bookshop. Pick up a couple books. Look, we could all, most of us could all stand to read some more. I know I could. Also, it's National Mean Girls Day. Remember, on Wednesdays we wear pink. As long as you are not mean to your boyfriend, it is National Boyfriend Day. I'm going to have to go remind my girlfriend of this. I tell you what, it is also, what is it? National Homemade Card Day. So for anyone that makes, like, greeting cards, save yourself $10. Make some at home. It's more special anyways. It means more. It doesn't need to be all shiny. It's also Frugal Fun Day, which is what the Hometown Rundown's for. We'll get to that later. We've got Ella Langley and your weather on the way. It's 102.9.
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9: DW forecast calling for sun throughout the day today with highs in the mid-60s, staying clear overnight and lows in the mid-40s. Mostly sunny again tomorrow with highs just topping 70. We'll see continued sun to start the week and highs in the low 60s Monday and Tuesday.

Ella Langley on 102.9 W4 Country. Let's keep that music moving. We've got Carrie Underwood, some Kenny Chesney, and a little Craig Morgan. It's 102.9.

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I've got your birthday shout-outs in about 10 minutes. Right now it's Jason Aldean and a little Joe Nichols. It's 102.9.

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0: 102.9 W4 Country. I'm Bobby T, and I've got some birthday shout-outs. October 3rd, happy birthday to Craig Raffin in Manchester, Danielle Hamlet in Onsted, Elmer Mosley in Ypsilanti, Heather Kaiser, in Brooklyn, Jabari Moore in Ipsy, Lewis Moore in Ann Arbor. I wonder if they're related. Novalin Clement in Addison, Rachel Weisenreiter in Saline. Rachel, happy birthday. And Shannon Ellis in Milan. 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You all share birthdays with the Reverend Al Sharpton, who's 72, golfer Fred Couples, who's 67, Gwen Stefani, who turns 57, and Tessa Thompson turns 43. 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We've got Megan Maroney coming up. It's 102.9.
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It's me, Bobby T, your host here on your favorite station. It's 102.9 W4 Country. Thank you so very much for spending some of your Saturday hanging out here with me. We are www.fm and HD1 Ann Arbor, proud to be a Cumulus Media station. Oh my goodness, I'm so sorry. It was a long night. Oh my goodness, I'm so tired. Coming up this hour, I've got some fun animal facts. Michigan's off in Minnesota fighting the Golden Gophers. I've got some fun gopher facts. We'll get to that in about 15 minutes. Plus, we've got some stuff later today we'd love for you to join us on. But let's get to the music. Right now, it's Bailey Zimmerman on 102.9.

102.9 W4 Country. I've got your fun gopher facts in about 6 minutes after Dan and Shay. They're on the Young Tour. They're going to be at Pine Knob tonight. I hope you already have your tickets. Tyler Hubbard joining them and Josh Ross, I think, at least on this one. That should be an awesome, awesome show. Hope you all enjoy it at Pine Knob. Right now it's Post Malone on 102.9.

0: 102.9 W4 Country. I'm Bobby T, and I've got your fun gopher facts. Gophers, native to North and Central America, but can't be found all over the world. They are banned from New Zealand. They are considered an invasive species there because of how they affect the soil. They live 2 to 5 years, going from 6 inches to 1.5 feet long. Gophers are incredibly solitary creatures, but they live with everyone. They invite all sorts of other critters into their tunnel homes, but throughout the day, they strike out on their own. They navigate with their tail. Often they can be seen backing into unusual situations. They have giant cheek pouches, just like the squirrels do. They can actually turn them inside out, like turning out your pockets in pants. Gophers can do that with their mouths. They can also close their mouths behind their teeth, which is very cool. They also dig. They are big fans of shoots and leaves. Actually, a lot of gophers have been known to eat bamboo. Got some fun gopher facts. We've got Stella Lefty and your weather on the way. It's 102.9.
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10: The forecast calling for sun throughout the day today with highs in the mid-60s, staying clear overnight and lows in the mid-40s. Mostly sunny again tomorrow with highs just topping 70. We'll see continued sun to start the week and highs in the low 60s Monday and Tuesday.

102.9 W4 Country. Let's keep that music moving. We've got Jelly Roll and Alan Jackson on the way. Right now it's Morgan Wallen on 102.9. Yeah.

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We've got a couple events later today we'd love for you to join us for. But first, some Luke Combs and a little Thomas Rhett. 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

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Rallying Welch going to help you plan a fun, family-friendly weekend close to home. Speaking of events close to home, we've got some stuff later today we'd love for you to join for. That's right after Russell Dickerson's newest, It's Worth Your Wild, on 102.9.

0: 102.9 W4 Country. I'm Bobby T. We've got some stuff around town later today if you want to join. First, Madison Rally, going to be at the Ann Arbor Arms Anniversary event. That's on Metty Drive in Ann Arbor, going from 10 to noon, right when I get off the air. Then, I mean, I got to get off the air because I got to go join Brian Welch. The hometown tour continues. We are in Ipsy off Merritt Road at Weird's Orchard. Me and Brian Welch hanging out 1 p.m. to 4 p.m. at the Orchard in Ipsy. That's 5565 Merritt Road if you want to come say hello. We'd love to see you. It's going to be a great time. We've got Low Cash on the way. It's 102.9.
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Hello, hello, good morning, everybody. It's me, Bobby T, your host here on 102.9 W4 Country. Thank you so much for spending some of your Saturday hanging out here with me. We are WWWFM and HD1 Ann Arbor, proud to be a Cumulus Media station. Coming up this hour, gonna hit you with a history lesson. We'll get to that in about 15 minutes. Later in the hour, we're talking sports, people. Let you know what's going on later today and what you've missed the last week. Right now, let's get into that music, though. It's Morgan Wallen on 102.9.

0: 102.9 W4 Country. I'm Bobby T, and it's time for Today in History. We got a light one. Only three things happened on October 3rd through the ages, and they were all within the last century. In 1935, October 3rd, Italy invades Ethiopia, starting the second Italian-Ethiopian War. Really? One wasn't enough? Then, in 1990, the reunification of East and West Germany, the German flag raised above the Brandenburg Gate at the stroke of midnight. Then in 1995, O.J. Simpson found not guilty of murdering Nicole Simpson and Ron Goldman out in L.A. And that's it. All these birthdays, October 3rd on history, though, pretty thin. We've got Kane Brown and your weather coming up. It's 102.9.
1: 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When the sun goes down, the screams come out. 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
8: The only forecast calling for sun throughout the day today with highs in the mid-60s, staying clear overnight and lows in the mid-40s. Mostly sunny again tomorrow with highs just topping 70. We'll see continued sun to start the week and highs in the low 60s Monday and Tuesday.

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Let's get back to the music. We've got Luke Bryan, then some Lauren Elena. 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

Tyler Hubbard on 102.9 W4 Country. He's with Dan and Shay on the Young Tour. They're going to be at Pine Knob tonight. I think Josh Rosh is also going to be there. That's a pretty good first opener. Good Lord. Congratulations, all of you who have tickets. Have a great time. Got your sports in about 10 minutes. Right now, it's John Morgan on 102.9. Wee-wee.

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It's 102.9.

0: 102.9 W4 Country. I'm Bobby T, and I got a quick sports update for you. In the baseball world, it's playoff time, people. The wild card round is over. Yankees beat the Red Sox. White Sox beat the Astros. Padres over the Cubs. Braves beat the Phillies. We are in to the divisional series. Rays, Yankees, White Sox, Guardians, Brewers, Padres, Dodgers, Braves. A lot of those games. I think three of those four are starting later today. So if you're a big baseball fan, it's that time. Red Wings lose their first game of the season to the New York Rangers 2-0. Game two against the Winnipeg Jets at Little Caesars Arena tomorrow, 1 p.m. Michigan, obviously, in Minnesota today at noon. And the Lions tomorrow night, Sunday Night Football, 8:20 against Bryce Young and the Panthers. Cannot wait. It's going to be a great game. We've got Scotty McCreary on the way. It's 102.9.
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Don't let me hear you say otherwise. It's 102.9 W4 Country. Thank you so much for spending some of your Saturday hanging out here with me. We are WWWFM and HD1 Ann Arbor, proud to be a Cumulus Media station. I got one more hour here before I head out to join. Well, I got a couple hours, I suppose, before I join Brian Welch in Ipsy. But in this last hour, I've got some odd laws. We're doing some odd Minnesota laws. We'll get to that in about 15 minutes. Plus, got a couple fun news stories I got to pepper in before I slide on out of here. Right now, let's get to the music. It's Morgan Wallen on 102.9.

0: 102.9 W4 Country, I'm Bobby T, and I've got some odd Minnesota laws. The most famous and most ridiculous is it's illegal to cross state lines with a duck on your head. Everyone there knows it's crazy, but they've kept it in the rules just for fun. No walking camels in downtown areas. No walking elephants in downtown areas. Obviously, no circus parades. It is illegal to paint birds. No painting ducks to make them look like swans. No painting sparrows to make them look like parakeets. It's also illegal to use silly string in a lot of public areas. I think they're toxic to a lot of animals. That's probably why. Also, anyone running a nursing home, you are required to play bingo twice a week. You are not allowed to sleep in any cheese factories. That feels like the Wisconsin people gave them a random law, like, hey, you should probably do this too. It's for everybody's best. Doesn't matter. Those are your weird Minnesota laws. We've got Ella Langley and your weather on the way. It's 102.9.
1: 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And keep listening for your chance to win your way in. I don't wanna wait till the sun's sinking. We could be feeling all right. 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

BW forecast calling for sun throughout the day today with highs in the mid-60s, staying clear overnight and lows in the mid-40s. Mostly sunny again tomorrow with highs just topping 70. We'll see continued sun to start the week and highs in the low 60s Monday and Tuesday.

102.9 W4 Country, Ella Langley breaking records. Choosing Texas, 23 weeks at number one on the Billboard Hot 100, beating All I Want for Christmas Is You. Congratulations, Ella. Not 23 straight, but it's still a record. If you don't think she's winning all the CMAs, you're out of your mind. Let's get back to the music. We've got Riley Green and Garth Brooks on the way. Right now, it's Megan Maroney on 102.9.

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Right now, it's a new artist with a new song. It's Jacob Hackworth. What took you so long? It's 102.9.

0: 102.9 W4 Country. I'm Bobby T. And it's about that time I slide on out of here. Don't forget, if you're in the Ann Arbor area, if you're close to Ann Arbor, go check out the Ann Arbor Arms Anniversary event. That's off Medi Drive. Madison Rally going to be there from 10 till noon. That's coming up. She'll be there shortly. Then, later on, if you're in the Ipsy area, come join Brian Welch and myself at Weird's Orchard. We're off Merritt Road in Ipsy. That's going to be a great time. We're there from 1 to 4 with a hometown tour. Have a great Saturday, everybody. Enjoy the Michigan game if you're watching. See you tomorrow. I'm Bobby T. It's W4 Country.
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Happy Saturday. Hey, beautiful day out in W4 Country. Get out and enjoy it. Maybe head over to the anniversary sale at Ann Arbor Arms where Miss Madison Rally will be. I'll be checking with her coming up after Gavin Adcock. Here's Jameson Rogers, Luke Combs on W4. It's been-

0: 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I'm joined by Madison Riley. She's out and about. What's going on, Madison?
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3: The forecast calling for sun throughout the day today with highs in the mid-60s, staying clear overnight and lows in the mid-40s. Mostly sunny again tomorrow with highs just topping 70. We'll see continued sun to start the week and highs in the low 60s Monday and Tuesday.

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Oh, I'm a techie, but I don't read a lot. Maybe I gotta go to Barnes & Noble, pick up a book. 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

102.9 W4 Country. I'll be checking with Madison Rowley once again. She's out and about after Tyler Hubbard. 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

0: 102.9 W4 Country and Tyler Hubbard on your Saturday. Hey, Madison Riley is joining us on the phone right now. What's going on, Madison?
1: Hey, Derek. It is Madison broadcasting live at Ann Arbor Arms today for their big 14th anniversary sale party. I mean, they really know how to do it up here at Ann Arbor Arms. Starting with some pretty sweet giveaways. Sarah, you guys are giving away like thousands of dollars worth of stuff today.
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2: 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We're super excited about it.
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102.9 W4 Country and Luke Combs on your Saturday. Hey, you know it's October when the Detroit Red Wings are back on the ice. Michigan taking on Minnesota today in Minnesota. And we got the Lions tomorrow. I almost said Tigers. Tigers are done for the season, unfortunately. I'll be checking with Madison Rowley. She's out and about after Lainey Wilson. Here's Darius Rucker, Wagon Wheel on W4 Country. And now

0: 102.9 W4 Country Phone Keys Wallet. It's Lainey Wilson, and I have Madison Riley on the phone once again. What's going on, Madison?
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1: The only forecast calling for sun throughout the day today with highs in the mid-60s, staying clear overnight and lows in the mid-40s. Mostly sunny again tomorrow with highs just topping 70. We'll see continued sun to start the week and highs in the low 60s Monday and Tuesday.

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0: time zone am I on? What country am I in?
1: It doesn't matter. 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
0: It's always on 5 in Margaritaville, come to think of it.
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0: 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Here's Ella Langley, and it's pretty cool to see someone become a household name right in front of your eyes, and obviously hanging out with her on W4 Country. 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

102.9 W4 Country, Post Malone, Morgan Wallen. Happy Saturday. I'm Derek Allen. I'll be checking with Madison Riley once again. She's out and about. Coming up after Riley Green, Think As You Drunk. It's 102.9 W4 Country.

0: 102.9 W4 Country. Think as you drunk from Riley Green. I'm Derek Allen. And once again, Madison Riley is out and about. She's on the phone right now, joining us live. What's up, Madison?
1: Hey, I'm still here at Ann Arbor Arms for just a little longer. 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
1: That's great. 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

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And Jaded up next after Dan and Shay. 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
1: The only forecast calling for sun throughout the day today with highs in the mid-60s, staying clear overnight and lows in the mid-40s. Mostly sunny again tomorrow with highs just topping 70. We'll see continued sun to start the week and highs in the low 60s Monday and Tuesday.

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All I gotta say is go blue. George Burge up next. Here's Zach John King. 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

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Hey, when you go to farmers markets and stuff, you don't just start scrounging, right? You pay for stuff. 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

0: 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But this bear wandered into a Colorado farmer's market and just started eating away at this bread table. Pastries, plenty of artisan bread. I think it got its filling, right? And of course it went to the bread table. It skipped right past the lettuce table. That's my news on your Saturday. I'm Derek Allen, and coming up, I'll be talking with Mr. Brian Welch. He's over at Wired's Orchards in Ypsilanti for the W4 Country Fall Hometown Tour, brought to you by Chap On-Site Fueling. 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

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He's over in Ypsilanti at Wired's Orchards. 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

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Happy Saturday. I hope you get out and enjoy your day. Maybe head over to Wired's Orchard for the W4 Country Fall Hometown Tour and take us wherever you go. Maybe you're picking up some leaves or whatnot, doing some chores. 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

0: 102.9 W4 Country and Empty Words. It's Corey Kent on your Saturday. I'm joined by Brian Welch. He's over at Wired's Orchards. What's going on, Brian?
1: Hey, Derek, the Fall Hometown Tour has pulled into Wired's in Ypsilanti. We're looking for the best stuff to do across W4 Country in the fall. And this one, we head up to the east side a little bit. Wired's is fantastic here. The country market is going right now. And, of course, night tears available at night. We are, like, right out in front of the main gates. You can't miss us. Although you might miss us because you'd be distracted by the goats and llamas and alpacas that are right behind us. Much more exciting than our little table. But come on, stop by. It is an absolutely beautiful day to be out here at an orchard, get some fresh cider. We were just talking about how Apple Day is going on back in Dexter. I'm going to pick up some cider here. David is going to pick up some at Apple Day's. We're going to do a little taste test and tell you where to find the best cider. That's just a little side bet that we've got going on here. But seriously, come out and see us. See the, I forget if these are llamas or alpacas. I think it's llamas, but I'm gonna make sure I know before we get to the next one. Come out here to Wired's. It is a ton of fun. Thanks to Chap On-Site Fueling for letting us do this. 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
1: The forecast calling for sun throughout the day today with highs in the mid-60s, staying clear overnight and lows in the mid-40s. Mostly sunny again tomorrow with highs just topping 70. We'll see continued sun to start the week and highs in the low 60s Monday and Tuesday.

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0: 102.9 W4 Country, and standing outside the fire, it's Garth Brooks on your Saturday. I'm joined by Brian Welch. He is out and about. What's going on, Brian?
1: Oh, Derek, I don't want to make you feel too envious that I'm out here at Wired's, but it is an absolutely beautiful day. The sun is shining, and sometimes we think in the fall, like, you never know what you're going to have to deal with. Absolutely fabulous day. They love to call us a Chamber of Commerce kind of day. We are out here at Wired's Orchards. The country fair is in full swing. 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I plan on getting some donuts as soon as I get off the phone here. We are right in front of the front gate, right in front of the goats and the llamas in the petting zoo. We would love to see you out here. Get you signed up for a chance to win some tickets as well. 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We are finding all the best things to do across W4 Country in the fall. And I honestly don't know why we didn't start doing this sooner. This is a slam dunk. And if you're into the spooky ooky, well, they've got night terrors too. I don't know if you've heard of night terrors. I don't know how you haven't heard of night terrors is what I should say, because, man, they do business here. They have got the accolades of how scary this place is. Only at night. If that's not your thing, now's the time to come. We're here till 4 o'clock. 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

102.9 W4 Country Ain't a Bad Life from Thomas Rhett and Jordan Davis. It surely isn't. It's a beautiful day here in W4 Country. And ain't a bad life when you can hang out at an orchard. Head over to Wired's Orchards today. We'll be broadcasting live until 4 o'clock with the Chap on site feeling W4 Country Fall Hometown Tour. Luke Combs up next. Here's Jason Aldean on W4 Country.

102.9 W4 Country Forever After All. It's Luke Combs. Happy Saturday. Michigan currently playing Minnesota in Minneapolis. Go Blue. Checking with Brian Welch once again after Russell Dickerson. Worth your wind. It's 102.9.

0: 102.9 W4 Country and Worth Your Wild from Russell Dickerson. Happy Saturday. Mr. Brian Welch is out and about. He's over in Ypsilanti at the wonderful Wired's Orchards. What's going on over there, Brian?
1: Hey, Derek. I don't know why I waited so long, but I hopped into the country store and got some cinnamon sugar apple donuts because, you know, when in Rome, we're here at Wired's Orchards. And, man, this place is hopping today. It is an absolutely beautiful day to be out here. A few nice puffy clouds in the sky, bright and sunny. We're in the low 60s. And you can take that to the bank because, well, I'm a weatherman. Get out here and enjoy everything that Wired's has to offer. Thank you to Chap Onsite Fueling for sponsoring this as we look for all the great stuff to do across W4 Country in the fall. Of course, Wired's had to make the list. This place is huge. And sometimes I get tired of the expression something for everybody, but man, they really do have something here for just about everybody. I'm going to have another donut. You ought to stop by and see us. We'll get you signed up for a chance to win tickets to see Sugarland. That's right, Sugarland back in business coming through next month. You want a chance to win those tickets? Just stop by and see us. We're right out front at Wired's in Ypsilanti, broadcasting live for 102.9 W4.
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Monday. Good afternoon. I'm Derek Allen, and thank you so very much to Britton, Chelsea, and Azalea. Thank you for making us your number one preset for 102.9 W4 Country, WWWFM and HD1 Ann Arbor. 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

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I couldn't be happier that being it's October 3rd. We got football. Red Wings are back. 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I'll be checking with Brian Welch once again over at Wired's Orchards for the W4 Country Fall Hometown Tour, brought to you by Chap On Site Fueling. 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Here's Zach Brown Band on W4. I got

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1: 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And before you get your boots off, maybe head over to Wired's Orchards. That's where Mr. Brian Welch is hanging out at. What's going on over there, Brian?
2: Derek, I know you're off the air in less than an hour, and I think you ought to make your way out here to Wired's Orchards because, man, it is happening today. We got an absolutely beautiful day for it. I mean, you can't ask for anything better than this for a day at the Orchard and the Country Fair. By the way, they are doing You Pick Pumpkins today if you're thinking, well, it's October. Time to get those jack-o'-lanterns going. Wired's has your hookup. Of course, the Country Fair, I went in and got some cinnamon sugar apple donuts. I can personally recommend those. Several of them have gone missing, and boy, if you ask me, I couldn't tell you what happened to them, but they are delicious. They've got so much going on here at Wires. I'll tell you what, it's a busy day, but they know how to handle their crowds here. I give Wires a lot of credit for this. Like, big parking area, but you don't feel like you're jammed up and waiting for people everywhere. There's tons of stuff to do here, stuff the kids are going to love, stuff that you are going to find delicious, and everything is just, it's run really well. I love looking right here at the animals. They've got a little petting zoo area right behind us. Llamas, goats, absolutely adorable. Tons of stuff going on here at Wired's. Get down here for the fall hometown tour. We found some of the best stuff to do across W4 country in the fall, thanks to Chap On-Site Fueling. 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
19: The forecast calling for sun throughout the day today with highs in the mid-60s, staying clear overnight and lows in the mid-40s. Mostly sunny again tomorrow with highs just topping 70. We'll see continued sun to start the week and highs in the low 60s Monday and Tuesday.

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0: W4 Country in Brookston, Dunn. If you had the wonderful opportunity to see them live recently, I hope you had an amazing time. You can't go wrong with Brookston, Dunn. I have Brian Welch on the phone once again. What's going on, Brian?
1: Derek, you were just telling me that you wanted to get a pumpkin for some jack-o'-lantern carving, right? That was you, right? You ought to get out here to Wired's because You Pick Pumpkins are on right now. Plus all the other stuff you would expect from an orchard. You can get some fresh cider. 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In fact, they've got it down to a science here. They really do, because you can get the fresh warm donuts. You just have to pre-order them because there's so much demand for them. But I'll tell you what, they're still pretty good if they made a little bit ago as well. And a ton of stuff for like young kids to come check out here. They've got a petting farm with some goats and llamas. They've got some big inflatables like slides and stuff that kids are going to love, in addition to, you know, the more traditional orchardy things. And I'll tell you one thing, being here for a little while at Wired's, this is the great uniter. You see all sorts of people coming here, just all walks of life. Everybody loves some fresh cider. So why don't you get down here? We got your chance to win Sugarland tickets, and we would love to see you at Wired's. 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

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A pickleball mixer. How about a pretty cool car show going on? 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

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I'll be checking with Brian Welch once again after Jason Aladeen. This is Anytime Soon on 102.9 W4 Country. Happy Saturday.

0: 102.9 W4 Country. I'm Derek Allen on your Saturday. Mr. David Moen's up next, but in the meantime, once again, Mr. Brian Welch is on the phone. What's going on, Brian?
1: Derek, I'm serious, man. You got to get down here as soon as your show's over at Wired's in Ypsilanti. I'll tell you what, this place is so big. They have so much going on that even though we've seen a constant stream of people coming in and out of here, it does not feel packed and crowded and uncomfortable. There's all sorts of stuff for everybody to do here. In fact, they've got something that they're setting up for a Wounded Warrior project that I just found out they got a table set up. I don't have the details on that one yet, so I will give you the information as I get it. But I love that Wired's is doing this. They've got an outreach program with Wounded Warrior Project. I'm going to find out some more about that, and I will let you know what's going on. But in the meantime, it is an absolutely beautiful day. We're not going to get too many more of these. I hate to say that, but this is the time to come out here. Get some cider, get some donuts. Kids are going to love some of the inflatables here and the petting zoo. And they've got fire truck rides. I mean, it is just going on and on and on here at Wired's. You ought to come down and check it out. We are here till 4, but you ought to just come out. You know, if you can't make it before then, my feelings can be a little bit hurt. But I think you'll still have a good time without us. Total 2.9 W4.
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1: 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Oh, what a day it's been already. We're going to be checking in with Brian Welch out at Wired Orchards here shortly as part of the Fall Hometown Tour. 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He's been out there for a couple hours. He'll be there for one more. And of course, we got good music. Ella Langley, Luke Bryan, throwing it back with some Garth Brooks. It's going to be a good one. You're going to want to stick around for it here on 102.9 W4 Country.

102.9 W4 Country. There she is, 24 weeks. Not that song. That's her new one, Love and Life Again. But that's Ella Langley, and she's out there killing it. Speaking of being out there, Brian Welch is out at Wired Orchard, out for the fall hometown tour. We're going to check in with him in just a little bit. First, it's Luke Bryan. Here's Drunk on You on 102.9.

0: 102.9 W4 Country. It's David Moen here in studio, but we are going to check in with Brian Welch out and about. Tell us what's going on, buddy.
1: Hey, David, we're live here at Wired's Orchards, and this place has been hopping. I'll tell you what, a constant stream of traffic in and out here. This is the great unifier. Something about fresh donuts and cider that brings everybody out here, all walks of life. This has been so much fun here for the Fall Hometown Tour. Thanks so much to Chapa On-Site Fueling for sponsoring this. We have found some of the best stuff to do across W4 Country in the fall. Wired's has a whole lot of it. And a lot of stuff that they're doing with some nonprofit organizations here, which I love. It's Jack and Jill of America, which is a mother's organization. They have a family event today. And then Wounded Warrior Project has a peer group that's Detroit-based. That allows, you know, people to get in to hang out with your peers. If you've been wounded in combat, the Wounded Warrior Project, you're familiar with it. And they do family outings once a month as well. Their family outing is here today as well. I mean, they got a great day for it. But I love that Wired's is hosting and has the space to host two organizations like this at the same time for groups that really benefit from getting out and having stuff like this to do with families. That is so cool that Wired's is doing that. Again, if you want to check those out for yourself, it was Jack and Jill of America and Wounded Warrior Project, both having events today at Wired's. Get in there and join those if they fit you, and you could be here for the next one. 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
14: DW forecast calling for continued sun into the evening and mostly clear overnight with lows in the mid-40s. Pretty sunny throughout the day again tomorrow with highs in the low 70s. Continued sun to start the week and highs in the low 60s Monday and Tuesday.

0: 102.9 W4 Country. That's my man Garth Brooks, and my man Brian Welch is out enjoying the fall fun. What's up, buddy?
1: David, I've been to a couple orchards so far with the fall hometown tour. Let me tell you, Wired's is a real serious production. I mean, the orchard, the country fair, night terrors, the country market. I mean, they've got all sorts of stuff here. In fact, they also have a bunch of vendors if you're looking for some other gifts and that sort of thing. I counted a few dozen vendors selling various wares and things like that if you want to come check that out. There is so much to do here. We have seen a continuous stream of traffic in and out of this place, but it does not feel overloaded, cramped, busy. There's just a ton of stuff to do here at Wired's. And they're also hosting a couple of nonprofits today, an event with Jack and Jill and an event with the Wounded Warrior Project. Got to talk with both of them a little bit, and they said that this is the place to come for their fall outing. It's like, it's a no-brainer. Come out to Wired's. You should, too. It's the Fall Hometown Tour, sponsored by Chap On-Site Fueling. We're here for just a little bit longer. We'll get you signed up for a chance to win some Sugarland tickets, and you ought to come out and say hi. It's 102.9 W4 Country.
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102.9 W4 Country. I want to wish a happy Saturday to Haley and Ryder out in Dexter. Hope you are having a fantastic beginning of October. Let's keep it going with new music from John Morgan. 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

102.9 W4 Country. Brian Welch is still out there at Wired's for just a little bit longer, so we're going to check in with him, see what fall fun they have in store for all of you. But first, here's Charles Wesley Godwin and Luke Combs, Better That Way on 102.9.

0: 102.9 W4 Country. I'm David Moan here in the studio, jealous of Brian Welch. Brian, how's it going out there?
1: Hey, David. It's been so busy here at Wired's. It took us forever to find Travis here at Wired's. How you doing, man?
2: I'm good. How are you guys?
1: I understand you've been pretty busy.
2: Yeah. It's a wonderful, beautiful fall day in Washtenaw County, so it happens.
1: So I've been doing my best to tell folks about Wired's all afternoon and all the things that I have seen here, but give me some of the highlights from your perspective.
2: Yeah, so we have grown, evolved into a wonderful agritainment business. So it's agricultural-based entertainment. So our country fair has over 40 attractions, pumpkin picking, corn maze, hay rides, apple picking, fire engine rides, putt-putt course, haunted houses, petting farm, inflatables for the kids to play on, playgrounds, food vendors, and so much more.
1: So I've been singing the praises all afternoon, but I've been underselling this place. Tell me about the country fair and about night terrors as you got the sweatshirt.
2: Yeah. So again, our country fair is a massive family fun day, if you will. We also sell season passes. We do lots of different things. And then at night we switch gears and switch to haunted houses. So we have 500 attractions total, four indoor ones. And then we have a haunted hayride that takes you on basically a whole tour of the property. We have over 360 employees at this time of year, and their main goal is to either make you have fun or scare the crap out of you.
1: Hopefully they're in the right places at the right times. And you said this is a family business.
2: Yeah. So this year is our 189th year in business. It's been owned and operated by the Wired family ever since. The sixth generation is running it right now, and the seventh and eighth generation work here as well.
1: That's amazing. All right. Well, we're here for just a little bit longer, but how long does your season go here?
2: Yeah. So we open the Tuesday after Labor Day, and we go all the way through November 1st this year. So we got a couple more weeks of fall fun still.
1: This is the place to be, and I got to commend you, Travis. You handle crowds really well here.
2: Yeah. Again, we've done it a very long time. We got a little over 100 acres, so it's easy to space people out, and there's tons of different things that everybody can do at different times to just really have fun while they're here spending the day with us on the farm.
1: Well, thanks for having us out.
2: No problem. Thank you.
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We are WWWFM and HD1 Ann Arbor, proud to be a Cumulus Media station. And Brian Welch has just finished up his time out at Wired, so my show is mine now. Except for the fact that we have a Your Music Plus coming up right away. But don't worry, we're going to talk about some holidays. We're going to listen to great music. Co Wetzel and Ella Langley, obviously. We got Riley Green in there, Travis Tritt, Lainey Wilson, Ella Langley. Again, it's going to be a good one. I hope you're here for it on 102.9 W4 Country.

102.9 W4 Country. We got that Your Music Plus from Coe Wetzel and Ella Langley. But first, it's Parker McCollum, What Kind of Man, on 102.9.

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1: What's up, y'all? I'm Coe Wetzel with my new song with Ella Langley, Jaded. It's Your Music Plus.
0: Coe Wetzel on his time playing college football as a Tarleton Texan.
1: My time as a Tarleton Texan was very short-lived. My first year I played ball, got hurt, obviously decided to stick around for another year. Music started to happen. I was spending more time in bars and at parties than going to class. And so, like I said, it was very short-lived, but I'll always be a Tarleton Texan.

0: That was Coeto featuring Ella Langley with Jaded. It's Your Music Plus, sponsored by Gusto.
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UW forecast calling for continued sun into the evening and mostly clear overnight with lows in the mid-40s. Pretty sunny throughout the day again tomorrow with highs in the low 70s. Continued sun to start the week and highs in the low 60s Monday and Tuesday.

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We're going to be throwing it back to Travis Tritt, who reminds us that it is a great day to be alive. First, though, it's Eric Church. 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

102.9 W4 Country. We haven't talked holidays yet, so of course we're going to talk about it. And there's still time for you to go to celebrate this one. I'll let you know after Jacob Hackworth. This is What Took You So Long on 102.9.

0: 102.9 W4 Country. Happy Saturday, October 3rd. That is wild. It is my niece Alyssa's birthday. Happy birthday, Alyssa. I hope you're having a good one there. I think you have a band thing going on today. I hope it's fun, but you know what? Alyssa, or literally anybody out there listening, today is bookshop day. It's bookshop day. So go out, get yourself a new book. Maybe you have a favorite. I love going to Vault of Midnight, get a graphic novel. There's a debate about if those are books, but I believe so. Or going out to Courageous and Dexter. I love it. 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

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It's David Moan here on 102.9 W4 Country. I want to remind you, we are WWWWFM in HD1 Ann Arbor, proud to be a Cumulus Media station. Oh, thank you so much for being here with me today. It's been a great day so far. I want to keep that going. We got Blake Shelton to help with that, Kenny Chesney, Shania Twain, Dan and Shay. Maybe you're going to the concert. I'd love to hear about it if you do. And of course, I've got a fortune cookie for this week. I actually got a physical cookie. I already ate it. But I got a physical cookie and a fun one. I don't know if it's true, but it'll give us something to think about. All that to come, plus much more here on 102.9 W4 Country.

102.9 W4 Country. It's Saturday, which means we need something to think about next week. We're going to talk about it after Zach Topf. This is South of Sanity.

0: 102.9 W4 Country. It's David Moan here. I hope you're having a good day so far. I am. I stopped at Sweetwater. Got myself a fortune cookie. Hashtag not sponsored. Hashtag I'd like to be. And I got our fortune cookie for this week. I already ate the cookie. But our fortune says, vacation awaits you. Plan the trip today. Vacation awaits you. Plan the trip today. Now, there's been a lot of talk in my life about travel lately. It's got me thinking maybe there's something to it. Or maybe I'm manifesting. Tell me about a trip that you'd like to go on. Maybe we can plan something together. 734-623-1029. 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
8: UW forecast calling for continued sun into the evening and mostly clear overnight with lows in the mid-40s. Pretty sunny throughout the day again tomorrow with highs in the low 70s. Continued sun to start the week and highs in the low 60s Monday and Tuesday.

102.9 W4 Country. I would really like to go to Ireland. Remember, our fortune says vacation awaits you. Plan the trip today. Maybe I need to start planning that trip. I can't afford it yet, but I need to plan it. Here's John.

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1: Would you rather wake up in the morning as a bird or a dolphin?
2: As a bird. I want to fly.
1: Would you? What kind of bird would you be?
2: A smart bird. 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
1: or
2: a
1: something?
2: Raven.
1: Would you talk?
2: Parrots are just mimics.
1: Yeah, but it's kind of fun.
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1: It sounds
2: like
1: very you.
2: The Robin Williams of birds.
1: It sounds very you. Let's be honest.
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1: 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Want to say hi to Ryan out in Fowlerville. Thanks so much for listening. Appreciate you out there. Here's a new one from Luke Bryan. This is Country and She Knows It on 102.9.

102.9 W4 Country. Our fortune cookie is saying vacation awaits you. Plan the trip today. And you know, I'm going to tell you how maybe you could plan a trip for free. That's coming up after Tyler Hubbard, Land.

0: 102.9 W4 Country. It's David Moan on October 3rd. How are we in October? I'm not mad. I love October. But how? How are we in October? Well, it doesn't matter. You know what does matter? Is that our fortune this week is vacation awaits you. Plan the trip today. And if you're in a place where you can't quite afford to take a trip, might I suggest you listen all week next week to W4 Country for national keywords that you text to 95819 to win one of six Dreams Resorts flyaway. You could be headed out west for free. All you got to do is listen and text. It's as simple as that. It's going to be awesome. 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

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We're WWWFM and HD1 Ann Arbor, proud to be a Cumulus Media station. And I gotta tell you, I am so grateful that I get one more hour with you. It feels like today has already flown by. After a week that really kind of took everything out of me, it was a long one. All good though, good things. But, you know, even good challenges are challenges. So I'm glad that we're together for another hour. We got Megan Marone.

0: 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We have tales of a real-life Batman from across the pond. We're going to talk about it after Zach Brown Band. This is Toes.
1: I got my toes in the water, toes in the sand. Not a worry in a world of cold beer in my hand. Life is good today.

0: 102.9 W4 Country. Happy Saturday. It's David Moan here, and I got some fantastic nerd news. Over in Norwich, this is in England, I guess. This guy, Sonny Mason, he was attending a party, a fancy dress party of his friends, dressed as Batman, when he noticed a woman's purse get stolen. Somebody stole a handbag. So he chased down the person who stole the handbag, then scaled a wall to get the handbag for this woman, all dressed as Batman. Literally the man that I want to be. That is awesome. Thank you, Sonny. On behalf of 102.9 W4 Country.
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15: DW forecast calling for continued sun into the evening and mostly clear overnight with lows in the mid-40s. Pretty sunny throughout the day again tomorrow with highs in the low 70s. Continued sun to start the week and highs in the low 60s Monday and Tuesday.

moving on. 102.9 W4 Country. My favorite part of the hour. When I don't talk and we get to throw it back to something. Garth Brooks is coming up. Ain't going down till the sun comes up. First, it's Morgan Wallen. This is Wasted on You.

102.9 W4 Country. I know the time's coming when she'll be dethroned because Mariah Carey's coming out of hibernation, but for now, Ella Langley is queen. This is her new one, Lovin' Life Again.

0: 102.9 W4 Country. This is David Moan, and just like that, it is time to say goodbye. But don't worry, like, we had a blast today. I can't wait to catch up with Brian more, hear about Wired's more, and yeah, don't worry, I'm going to be back first thing in the morning, tomorrow morning, right at 6 o'clock. We're going to have your birthdays then, we're going to look at our holidays, I'm going to talk about the flyaway and the hometown rundown, all this wonderful stuff here at W4 Country. So, you know, I hope you sleep well. I know I'm going to attempt to. But till that time comes, as always, I am David Moan. You are wonderful, and I hope you have a great rest of your day.
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John Morgan with Kid and myself right here on 102.9 W4 Country. We had a great day over at Wyatt's Orchards in Ypsilanti, Michigan, for another stop of W4 Country's Fall Hometown Tour. But we have another stop already coming up this week. I'll tell you about it. Renee Smith and Laura Elena on 102.9. Girl.

0: 102.9 W4 Country. We are plugging away at W4 Country's Fall Hometown Tour. I mean, we've already been through 4 stops now. I mean, it's just flying by. And you know what they say? Time flies when you are having fun. And we are getting back once again for another stop. This week, sponsored by our friends over at Chaps On Site Fueling. This time, we are going to be over in Milan over at Wassum Fruit Farm. October 8th, 3 to 6 p.m. Matthew Misler is going to be there broadcasting live. 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October 8th, Wassum Fruit Farm in Milan, Michigan. 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Keep it locked in, though. 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
1: Daily forecast calling for mostly clear skies overnight, a slight chance of an isolated shower and lows in the mid-40s. It looks pretty sunny throughout the day tomorrow with highs in the low 70s. Continued sun, highs in the low 60s Monday and Tuesday. We'll see highs up in the 70s again Wednesday and Thursday.

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You know I love telling you about these great contests and giveaways that we have. And let me tell you, there is a lot I have to update you on. So make sure you keep it locked in, because right now it's Finders Keepers with Luke Bryan and Luke Combs right here on 102.9 W4 Country. So

0: It's the Luke Boys, Luke Bryan, and Luke Combs right here on 102.9 W4 Country. And we have some great contests that are available right now and still even continuing through next week. And I got to tell you about the one that takes you outside of the country. 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Mexico is such a beautiful place. I've never been there, but you see all the pictures and you think, man, it's such a beautiful place. There's somewhere that I want to go, especially at Dreams Resorts. I mean, you hear nothing but great things about Dreams Resorts. So make sure you tune in on Monday morning for your keywords for your chance to go to Mexico right here on 102.9 W4 Country. 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